ticket, ready to yell. Oh, mister, ring them bells. Mr. Jones, ring them bells. Oh, boy, the music swells. Yes, I like it. Lift up my head and yell. Oh, Mr. Jones, ring them bells. Ba ba ba ba ba ba ba ba ride it out, ride it out, ride it out, ride it out, ride it out, ride it out, ride it out, ride it out, ride it out, ride it out.

Zulu man now, got some big things. Been around the world, that's a big thing. Mpangeni boys, all 3-5 gang. Passport full, that's a big stamp. I can take you there, I bet you love that. Need to save first, money in the bank. Picnic boys, bring that orange juice. Pillow talk, I got a lot of news.

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Leagues beneath the sea it lay, or lie, I'm not too sure.